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I'm never gonna RIP.

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0: 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Und was auch gut ist, sind The Funeral Portrait. 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Das ist ihre aktuelle Single, Dark Thoughts. Let's go.
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1: Rumors spreading round. United takes his time. But the shack outside the game. And you know what I'm talking about. Just let me know if you wanna go to that home out on the range. They got a lot of nice girls.

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Airborne, here she comes. Ah!